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urging us to try another flavour of music back in 1980. That was Adam and the Ants and Ant Music. Welcome along to another edition of Simply 80s. My name's Fred Setters. All the usual features in the show, but if you haven't joined us before, then in just one song's time, I'll be spinning today's back-to-back 80s megamix, where we bring you two 80s dance floor classics. I'll also be off to the record vault to pick out another 80s lost love song and induct another artist into our celebrated 1980s Hall of Fame. But taking us up to today's back-to-back 80s megamix, it's this one from XTC,

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1: We've got a hot one for you. 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
2: 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In just one song's time, we've got a classic from the boys from Eurasia. After this one, take it to 1989 and Ten City, That's the Way Love Is.

0: top 20 hit for Eurasia back in 1988. That was Chains of Love, the second in today's back-to-back 80s megamix. You're listening to Simply 80s with me, Fred Setters. Now to a song from a star of a classic 1980s TV sitcom. It was entitled The Young Ones, and this particular chap was like a sort of an 80s version of a hippie, really. Yes, of course, it was Nigel Planer's famous character, Neil, and this is his reworking of a Traffic classic, Hole in My Shoe.
1: Hello, shoes. I'm sorry, but I'm gonna have to stand on you again.

0: Oh, I must be back in reality again. Oh no, look at all that washing up. Heavy. Oh no, the plug hole's bunged up with cornflakes. I wonder why they don't make wholemeal cornflakes.
1: Nigel Planer there as the lovable Neil and Hole in My Shoe. Still lots of great music to come on today's edition of Simply 80s, including today's long lost love song, but that's coming up in a few songs' time.
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song that would get the B-52s to number two in the UK singles chart back in 1989. That was The Love Shack. We're going to keep things up tempo as we head towards today's lost love song with Modern Romance and Don't Stop That Crazy Rhythm.

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1: Time for the sloppy bit in the programme as we play for you another one of those 80s classic love songs. And this particular one featured in the movie that came out in 1987, Dirty Dancing, and was sung by one of the stars of the film, Patrick Swayze. It's a real 80s classic, and it's definitely not one that Like Baby is not going to be put in the corner. So today's 80s lost love song, She's Like the Wind.

Orchestral Maneuvers in the Dark there and Souvenir. 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Now, they say with music, you can always remember when you first heard a song and usually what you were doing. Well, I was in the bath listening to the UK Top 40 on BBC Radio 1 when this one came on.

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big hit in the 1980s by former member of the Go-Go's Jane Wheedland. That was Rush Hour. I'm just off to Hoover the Red Carpet as we induct another artist into today's 1980s

0: It's time for the Simply 80s Hall of Fame.
1: Yes, once again, we swing open the doors to our celebrated 1980s Hall of Fame. And one of the criteria for entry into this exclusive club are artists or groups whose music really embodies the spirit of the 1980s. And this particular entrant does certainly fulfill that category. Born in New York back in 1953, she burst onto our scenes with shocking pink hair. I am, of course, talking about the wonderful Cyndi Lauper. Many times Grammy nominated, she had a string of hits in the 1980s and into the early 90s, and is still producing great music to this day. So here it is, her debut hit. Welcome to the club, the Simply 80s Hall of Fame, Cyndi Lauper. This is Girls Just Wanna Have Fun.

One for all you air guitarists out there, that was Bon Jovi and Living on a Prayer. Well, we've come to an end of another edition of Simply 80s. Thanks so much for your company on today's programme. Hope you can join me same time, same place on this radio station where we'll do it all again. Revisit that great music of the 1980s. I leave you today with this one from Murray Head, One Night in Bangkok.

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I first met you, my heart skipped a beat, and then I just melted in your arms, and then you touched me. Yes, you did.

urging us to try another flavour of music back in 1980. That was Adam and the Ants and Ant Music. Welcome along to another edition of Simply 80s. My name's Fred Setters. All the usual features in the show, but if you haven't joined us before, then in just one song's time, I'll be spinning today's back-to-back 80s megamix, where we bring you two 80s dance floor classics. I'll also be off to the record vault to pick out another 80s lost love song and induct another artist into our celebrated 1980s Hall of Fame. But taking us up to today's back-to-back 80s megamix, it's this one from XTC,

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2: 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In just one song's time, we've got a classic from the boys from Eurasia. After this one, take it to 1989 and Ten City, That's the Way Love Is.

0: Top 20 hit for Eurasia back in 1988. That was Chains of Love, the second in today's back-to-back 80s megamix. 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Now to a song from a star of a classic 1980s TV sitcom. It was entitled The Young Ones, and this particular chap was like a sort of an 80s version of a hippie, really. Yes, of course, it was Nigel Planer's famous character, Neil. And this is his reworking of a traffic classic, Hole in My Shoe.
1: Hello, shoes. I'm sorry, but I'm gonna have to stand on you again.

0: Oh, I must be back in reality again. Oh no, look at all that washing up. Heavy. Oh no, the plug hole's bunged up with cornflakes. I wonder why they don't make wholemeal cornflakes.
1: Nigel Planer there as the lovable Neil and Hole in My Shoe. Still lots of great music to come on today's edition of Simply 80s, including today's long lost love song, but that's coming up in a few songs' time.
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song that would get the B-52s to number two in the UK singles chart back in 1989. That was The Love Shack. We're going to keep things up tempo as we head towards today's Lost Love Song with Modern Romance and Don't Stop That Crazy Rhythm.

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1: Time for the sloppy bit in the programme as we play for you another one of those 80s classic love songs. And this particular one featured in the movie that came out in 1987, Dirty Dancing, and was sung by one of the stars of the film, Patrick Swayze. It's a real 80s classic, and it's definitely not one that Like Baby is not going to be put in the corner. So today's 80s lost love song, She's Like the Wind.

Orchestral Maneuvers in the Dark there, and Souvenir. 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Now, they say with music, you can always remember when you first heard a song and usually what you were doing. Well, I was in the bath listening to the UK Top 40 on BBC Radio 1 when this one came on.

0: 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Coming next on today's edition of Simply 80s, we head to the Rush Hour with Jane Whedon.
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big hit in the 1980s by former member of the Go-Go's Jane Wheedlin. That was Rush Hour. I'm just off to Who Are the Red Carpet as we induct another artist into today's 1980s Hall of Fame. So I'll be back in just a minute.

0: It's time for the Simply 80s Hall of Fame.
1: Yes, once again, we swing open the doors to our celebrated 1980s Hall of Fame. And one of the criteria for entry into this exclusive club are artists or groups whose music really embodies the spirit of the 1980s. And this particular entrant does certainly fulfill that category. Born in New York back in 1953, she burst onto our scenes with shocking pink hair. I am, of course, talking about the wonderful Cyndi Lauper. Many times Grammy nominated, she had a string of hits in the 1980s and into the early 90s and is still producing great music to this day. So here it is, her debut hit. Welcome to the club, the Simply 80s Hall of Fame, Cyndi Lauper. This is Girls Just Wanna Have Fun.

One for all you air guitarists out there, that was Bon Jovi and Living on a Prayer. Well, we've come to an end of another edition of Simply 80s. Thanks so much for your company on today's programme. Hope you can join me same time, same place on this radio station where we'll do it all again. Revisit that great music of the 1980s. I leave you today with this one from Murray Head, One Night in Bangkok.

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